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When you don't need to worry, there'll be days like this. 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

days like this, when you don't need an answer, there'll be days like this. 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

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They say that we're out of control, and some say we're sinners. 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